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Roll a bit, roll a bit, roll a bit, roll a bit. Udah siap belum? Yeah. 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
1: Let me introduce myself. I'm a social disease. I've come for your wealth. Leave you on your knees. 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

I thank you for accepting me and my songs. I trust that you will find comfort, strength, and enjoyment in my music. Now, if I may, I would like to say my favorite prayer just for you, the Lord's Prayer. Our Father, who art in heaven, hallowed be thy name. Thy kingdom come, thy will be done, on earth as it is in heaven. Give us this day our daily bread, and forgive us our trespasses, as we forgive those who trespass against us. And lead us not into temptation, but deliver us from evil. 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Amen.